It sounds like an old song, like we haven't moved on. Ba-ba-da-ba-ba. My heart's in two places, kissed so many faces, but

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2: Don't hit me up, acting like we're homies now, or something. 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
1: I'm bored. 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

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We are our best savior. We are our best hope. 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I raise my hands. 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